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It is our number 8 joint on the 7 Cities Most Wanted Countdown. Mirada Scientist. Keep it moving with the number 6 joint. It's new Tyler. It's called Is It Love? New entry. Appreciate the votes.

that is the number 5 joint on the 7 Cities Most Wanted Countdowns. Keep this thing shaking. With the number 4 joint, Lil Uzi, what you saying? Right at 103 Jams. Turn me up, VA. It's a session.

Shut the City Down. Get the 7 City Shutdown mix up next with all your requests. Let me know what you want to hear. VA at DJDC757. We're going to get it on for you starting at 8:50. Right here, 103 Jams, the session. Let's get it.

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2: 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Hill. 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VA, I'm going to be giving away more tickets to the Sounds of the Summer series with Kerry Hilson at Waterside District, August the 1st. 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Coming up, I got that Chris Brown. 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
1: I know you're looking for that cash because you need to re-up with some extra money, especially after this holiday weekend. How to get that $1,000. That minutes of fee 1 and 2 Tems up next in Jock on the Way. Hey, hey.

93 Jams, Hip Hop and R&B, and Home of the Breakfast Club. So we knew Mario and Eric Bellinger were joining the Chris Brown tour, but one more person has been popping up. A few in 9 minutes. Keep it live right now. Jen is SD, a few from Drizzy. Million.

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1: I was about to go to Essence Fest,
0: but then decided last minute not to because I just went to L.A. for BT and then I'm about to go on vacation. 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But I missed one of the most amazing tributes. We'll get into that next. I got Drake and Leon on the way.

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0: 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He is hitting the road this month. Right now, T.I., let's see Mariah on the way.
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And let me know what you need with that $1,000. I don't know if you follow wrestling, but some scandals have came out yesterday. We'll get into that straight ahead. We'll get into Drizzy and Mariah up next.

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1: T.I. Mr. Him to start off the next set of back-to-back music on our Wednesday together. What's up? It's Ariel. JonBenet Ramsey is a name you probably heard. Okay, they have done 1,000 different documentaries about Ms. Mamas and the fact that nobody was ever able to find who committed such a heinous crime against her. I hate that. Long live that little girl. Now, Netflix is doing a new series on it, right? And at first I was thinking, oh yeah, that Dahmer series was really good. I wonder if it's going to be as good as that. Then I realized that was Ryan Murphy. Ryan Murphy has not been mentioned in said article. I'll let you know when I got an update. Because right now we just know that it's coming and it's in production at Netflix. But who all going to be there? We ain't got that.

0: On another hemisphere. Somebody tell them people Mr. Hem is here.
1: Whoa, whoa, whoa, whoa, whoa, whoa.
0: Mr. Hem is here.
1: Whoa, whoa, whoa, whoa, whoa, whoa.
0: Mr. Hem.
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about a conservative regular girl that still can beat a chess. 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

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Hey, it's Ariel with you on this Wednesday. Let's get into Drake. Tommy Richmond is next.

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2: Argentina pulled off a thrilling comeback win over Egypt, advancing to the World Cup quarterfinals. Lionel Messi led the late match charge with his game tying goal in the 83rd minute. The Argentines won the match 3-2 and will face Switzerland in the quarterfinals. The Swiss advanced by beating Colombia on penalty kicks.
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1: Morning, everybody. It's DJ Envy, Just Hilarious, Charlamagne Tha God. We are The Breakfast Club. Now, if you're just joining us, Lauren reported about Tigger and his wife. Mm-hmm. Now, we were saying, with so much information that recently came out about her past, how much research do you do on a person? And

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3: 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We up with Angela Yee is on.

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25: 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Lionel Messi led the late match charge with his game-tying goal in the 83rd minute. The Argentines won the match 3-2 and will face Switzerland in the quarterfinals. The Swiss advanced by beating Colombia on penalty kicks.
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3: From the Superdome Tim Weather Center, waving you 10. Your forecast today, we got quite a bit of clouds out there. We'll have some scattered showers and storms up through midday, and then towards the afternoon, maybe a little bit drier. Highs will be in the low to mid-80s, winds east 5 to 10 miles an hour. Tonight, mostly cloudy with some isolated showers. Lows will be in the low 70s. That's right, our radio forecast. I'm meteorologist Jeremy Wheeler. Have a good day.
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1: 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Yeah, she back at it. 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
10: 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Chris Middleton is back with the Wizards in a sign-and-trade with the Mavericks, all part of a complicated six-team trade that also involves the Pistons, Grizzlies, Clippers, and Bucks. And Linda Noskova and Marta Kostyuk with quarterfinal wins today at Wimbledon. 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

Dylan Yee. And don't forget, Daryl Spencer is going to be joining us in the next hour on this Wealth Wednesday. He's got his Crown Skin brand. 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
5: 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The winner of tomorrow's match will play the winner of Spain-Belgium in the semifinals.
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12: From the Super Delta Weather Center, waving you 10. Your forecast today, we got quite a bit of clouds out there. We'll have some scattered showers and storms up through midday, then towards the afternoon, maybe a little bit drier. Highs will be in the low to mid-80s, winds east 5 to 10 miles an hour. Tonight, mostly cloudy with some isolated showers. Lows will be in the low 70s. That's our iHeartRadio forecast. I'm meteorologist Jeremy Wheeler. Have a good day.
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15: 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Kylian Mbappe in France will take on Morocco in the quarterfinals tomorrow.
16: 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France finally in front!
15: 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The winner of tomorrow's match will play the winner of Spain-Belgium in the semifinals.
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103 Jams, Hip Hop and R&B. DJ Fonz hanging out with you on a wet Wednesday in 757. We're going to have a good afternoon, though. Beyonce coming up after new, Kalani and Usher, Shoulda Never. 103 Jams. Shoulda Never.

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0: It's called Morning Dew Donk. What do you think about it? I think it sounds like SWV. If you hear the whole thing, you might hear the same thing I'm hearing. But anyway, is it going to be the sound of the Act 3 album coming out? Here's the other thing. Jay-Z's doing a whole lot with Reasonable Doubt, doing some tours, even doing a London show now. And Beyonce has new music at the same time. Is she going to drop an album? And is Jay-Z going to drop an album? And are they going to go on tour and rob everybody blind? We'll have to wait and see. I think it's possible, though. I really do. Let me know what you think about the song, though. 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Tap that red talkback mic and leave your message. Got some little Uzi Vert coming up. Johnny Venus, I want you back as well on 103 Gems.
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13: From the Super Doppel Timeline Center, Waving News 10. Your forecast today, we got quite a bit of clouds out there. We'll have some scattered showers and storms up through midday, and then towards the afternoon, maybe a little bit drier. Highs will be in the low to mid-80s, winds east 5 to 10 miles an hour. Tonight, mostly cloudy with some isolated showers. Lows will be in the low 70s. That's right, our radio forecast. I'm meteorologist Jeremy Wheeler. Have a good day.
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2: 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Got some Drake, Janis on the way, but right now, taking it back on 103 Jams. Yeah.

103 Jams, Hip Hop and R&B, home of the Breakfast Club in the morning, DJ Fonz in the afternoon, and Brent Faiyaz, Butterflies, and some Mariah the Scientist on the way for you. But July 25th, I'll tell you what's coming to the town. DJ Envy's Drive Your Dreams Car Show. It's coming back. Last year was nuts, so we're doing it again, man. Saturday, July 25th from noon to 5, celebrity cars, old school cars, new school cars, amusement rides for the kids, food trucks, the Monster Energy BMX team. There's a lot going on. We would love to see you out there, so much so that we want to put you on our guest list. You and three people that you know could be on our guest list. You all come together, have a good time, all right? But the only way to win this week is on our Instagram. So make sure you follow us at 103 Jams Radio. Contest is right up there for you. It's 103 Jams.

DJ Fonz hanging out with you with some Giveon in the background. Jezebel is the name of that. But for the last couple months, we've been doing free gas Fridays, and this Friday is the last Friday. Yeah, you'll shout at a $100 gas card. 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

0: Seems like Big Tigger and his wife got some crimes going on. I don't know. It seems that way, right? It's 103 Jams. Hip-hop and R&B, home of the Breakfast Club in the morning. DJ Fonz hanging out with you. And a look at traffic coming up for you. Some Chris Brown, Bryson Tiller. Also, Drake, Too Hard for the Radio. So stick around for all that and more. But let's talk about Big Tigger and his wife. You know, there have been domestic violence accusations against Big Tigger. There have been cheating accusations against Big Tigger. And Tigger left his radio show. I guess just wants to keep things quiet and smooth while all these allegations are going on. On the other hand, though, his estranged wife, Alicia Brown, has reportedly been arrested in Georgia for kidnapping-related warrants. What is going on with that family, man? Anyway, as things develop and we get better answers, we'll let you know what's happening. Always on air, but of course, always too at 103jams.com.
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That's if you want to, I'm just playing, girl, stop smacking your teeth. 21, 21.

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0: Stems, what you need, 103 Jams, hip-hop and R&B. Her fourth number one on Billboard's mainstream R&B hip-hop airplay chart. So shout out to her. DJ Fonz said, I've got what you need on the 4 Play of 4. We'll talk about it. 6 minutes, 103 Jams.
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0: 103 Jams, hip-hop and R&B, home of the Breakfast Club in the morning, and DJ Fonz hanging out with you. Got T.I., Mr. Him on the way. Got Drake with the Janice joint. We'll check in on traffic, but over all of that, it's a Woo Wednesday. I'm talking Wu-Tang Clan. Coming to the 757, it's the Wu-Tang Clan Forever Final Chamber Tour at Veterans United Home Loans every day to Wednesday, September 16th, with Bone Thugs and Harmony, and I am giving away a four-pack. You heard me. A four-pack of lawn tickets on the Foreplay at 4. So make sure you're here for your chance to win. Now, who's this?
1: It's Orlando from Vibe Beach.
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1: Well, you know, just give a shout-out to my people since I wasn't able to win these tickets.
0: No, it's not time for that yet, man, but I do have those Wu-Tang tickets. Foreplay at 4. But here's another way to win. Go right now. 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
1: 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Reminding you, DJ Envy's Drive Your Dreams car show is coming the 25th. 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You and three family members, friends, whatever. But only on our Instagram. 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Now, the 4 Play at 4 is a whole different thing. 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Yeah, that's just a few minutes away. 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
2: Yeah, they're coming. Veterans United Home Loans Amphitheater, Wednesday, September 16th. Wu-Tang Clan Forever, the final chamber with Bone Thugs and Harmony. Now, here's the deal. Live Nation's doing this promotion called Summer of Live, where you can buy a four-pack of lawn tickets, just $99 while supplies last. But if you're feeling lucky, I'm giving away those four packs this week. For real. So just write down these songs. Be caller number 10. And if you could tell those songs to me, the tickets will be yours. And song number 4 is Mariah the Scientist. It's Burning Blue, 103 Jams.

Jeffrey Jams, Hip Hop A&R&B. And yes, if you know the songs and you call the number 10, you can win the Wu-Tang tickets. There's another way to win, too. We'll catch up on that in 6 minutes. Here's song number 3, Coi Leray, Better Than Yours on 103 Jams.

0: Ladies, if you cater to your man, he'll be happy. I promise you, he'll be excited. Fellas, same goes for you with your lady, all right? It's Destiny's Child, 103 Jams, hip-hop and R&B, home of the Breakfast Club in the morning. Song number two, and shout out to Ebony and Hampton checking in for it. That's what the 4Player 4 is all about. I play some requests, I give you a chance to win some stuff. Today it's Wu-Tang tickets, and we'll get there. After we check in on traffic, after I play the number one song, I'll be giving away those Wu-Tang tickets. Now, speaking of winning, the Get the Bag contest is coming back too. Keep that in your mind because your shot at $1,000 will happen 9 times every weekday. That's every hour, 9 a.m. through 5 p.m. starting Monday. So wake up with the Breakfast Club, 9 a.m. hour. We'll have the first keyword, 103 Jams.
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Chris Brown, Residuals is the number one song on 103 Jams Hip Hop and R&B, which means it's time to get a winner. Call the number 10. That'll be you if you know the songs on the four player four. So hit me up. 466-0103. If

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3: 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Hey, congratulations on that. You've been paying attention, I know. What is song number, I don't know, what is song number two, man?
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3: There you go. 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The final chamber coming to Veterans United Home Loans Amphitheater Wednesday, September 16th with special guests Bone Thugs and Harmony. 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
3: Man, ain't that something? 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It's that easy. So good luck on that. I'll be in the mix shortly after we check in on traffic on 103 Jams.

103 Jams, Hip Hop and R&B. DJ Fonz giving a big shout out to Marissa out in Newport News, checking in for Young Miami. I got that coming up after this Brent Fires. But by the way, while I got your attention, reminding you that DJ Envy's Driving Dreams car show is coming July 25th. That's just a couple of weeks away. Get your tickets. Matter of fact, try to win the tickets. I'm talking about 4 spots on our guest list, but only through our IG. So make sure you follow us at 103 Jams Radio. The contest is up right now. It's 103 Jams.

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103 Jams, hip-hop and R&B, home of the Breakfast Club in the morning. DJ Fonz hanging out with you for a little while longer. Got some T.I. Mr. Him on the way for you after we check in on traffic. And then DJ DC comes in at 6 o'clock with the session. And once again, tonight, he's got your shot to be at the Sound of Summer series that the R&B Block Party is presenting at the Waterside District, August 1st, with Kerry Hilson. And some of the best DJs around, including Sony the Goat, DJ Flood, Izzy the DJ, and DJ DC himself. So be tuned in at 6 o'clock for your chance to win. But also, there's another way to win right now, too. 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
1: It's a day off at the World Cup today as the quarterfinals begin Thursday when France takes on Morocco in Foxborough, Massachusetts. 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

0: Louis A. Lauryn Hill's called I Can't Wait. We're here 103 Jams Hip Hop and R&B, home of the Breakfast Club in the Morning. DJ DC on the radio. Welcome to the session. RVA, the R&B Block Party presents the beautiful Carrie Hilson. Yeah, she's going to be at Waterside August the 1st. We're yours truly, DJ DC. Is it a DJ? DJ Flood. Sony to go. This is the part of the Sounds of the Summer series. And if you missed the last one I was at with Kate Kemp, you definitely don't want to miss this one. I'm going to hook somebody up with a pair of tickets this hour. 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And download that free iHeartRadio app so you don't miss your shot to see Carrie Hilson. My love. Hey, coming up, I got Dave in terms of Rain Dance and some Drake. Don't move, VA. 103 Jams, the session.
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0: 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It's Gold Digger, right? 103 Gems.
1: Well, I'm in need. Yes, it's a trifling friend indeed. Oh, she's a gold digger. Way over town.

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All right, VA, so I got these tickets on me to see the one and only, the beautiful Carrie

the GOAT for the Sounds of the Summer series. If you missed the last one with K Camp, it was definitely moving, and I definitely don't want you to miss this one, all right? 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But I'm about to do a giveaway right now.

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You know, DJ Envy's Drive Your Dream Car Show is coming to the 757. July the 25th. I'm going to let you know how you can win tickets to it coming up in like 6 minutes. Let's get into this new J. Cole PJ. 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

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So you know DJ Envy's Driver Dream Car Show returns in Hampton Roads Convention Center July the 25th. 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

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All right, coming up though, we got the Seven Cities Most Wanted Countdown. 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

0: 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Getting to this Young Miami, spin that. 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